Texas, with a bird for the tax and lands. 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

0: 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And you know what I'm talking about. Just let me know.
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0: Out on the range. They got a lot of nice girls. Amazing.

Christmas now. Let me take the time. But the check outside again. You know what I'm talking about. Just let me know if you wanna go.